or naval supervisor? 12's okay. ALS 34 respond. Request demands 12-1317 Hopple Street near Jessamine and Burlington. Air fire ground to Adam 2. ALS 34 respond. 13-17 Hopple Street.

9935, respond. 1808 Vienna Woods Drive, Unit 8, Crusher of Montana, and Westwood Northern Boulevard for a 1-year-old male. A head injury, running into the side of the bed. Fire ground is 82. Engine 35, medic 35. 1808 Vienna Woods Drive, Unit 8, for 1-year-old male. The head laceration, running into the side of the bed. Fire ground is 82.

respond, McHenry House, 3600 McHenry, between Hyrule and Baltimore, in the rec room, where an 85-year-old female, elevated blood pressure, head pain near fire ground AM2. Truck 35, respond. Make that truck 35, medic 12, respond, 3600 McHenry, McHenry House, rec room, near Hyrule and Baltimore. 85-year-old female, elevated blood pressure, head pain, fire ground AM2.

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1: 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We'll reset it. 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
0: Copy that. Thank you. Back to me.

Medic 3, respond, 1329 Clay Street, Unit 5, cross street of East 13th and East 14th. This is for a female patient with symptoms of stroke. Fire ground is 82. Truck 3, Medic 3, respond, 1329 Clay Street, Unit number 5. This is for a 36-year-old female with symptoms of stroke. Fire ground is 82.

34, medic 32. ALS 32, respond 230, Ludlow. Air profile collision for a traffic accident. And fire ground to M3, S34, medic 32, ALS 32. 230, Ludlow, with air profile collision. Traffic accident. My caller initially reported they were unable to exit. They're out now. And non-descript injuries. Your fire ground to M3.

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1951 Willowray Terrace near Beachmont. 58-year-old female trouble breathing at Fire Grounds AM2. Engine 7, Medic 46, 1951 Willowray Terrace. 58-year-old female difficulty breathing, Fire Grounds AM2.

you respond? 1323 Regent Avenue, closure to Oakdale Avenue and Oberlin Avenue. 69-year-old female feeling nauseous. Fire ground is 82. Engine 2, medic 2, respond. 1323 Regent Avenue, closure to Oberlin Avenue and Oakdale Avenue for a 69-year-old female feeling nauseous. Fire ground 82.

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1: Thanks, let me repeat your traffic.
0: So take the car to the front door.
1: What is the number you just got with Henry?

engine 3, truck 3, medic 3, respond. Southbound I-471 at the bridge. Just before the bridge, vehicle struck construction barrels and a sign for a dark four-door crossover. One person is reported walking southbound on the berm. Fire ground is A3. Engine 3, truck 3, medic 3. South I-471 at the bridge. This is for a vehicle that struck construction barrels and a sign looking for a dark-colored four-door crossover. One person reported walking southbound in the berm. Fire ground is A-3.

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Return run, vehicle accident, patient now requesting EMS return. Fire gun A3. Attention 34 to 230 Ludlow Avenue, vehicle accident. A male patient requesting EMS return. Fire gun Adam 3.

0: Engine 3, we're on scene. Looks like the occupants walked away from it. We're going to need PD out here. We got a substantial amount of debris in the roadway.
1: Engine 34, we're going to need a medic.
2: That's clear. Starting a medic.
1: Engine 3.
2: Engine 3.
0: We're on scene of the vehicle accident. Looks like the occupants walked away. We're going to need people. We got a substantial amount of debris in the roadway here.
2: You cut out there. You said the occupant walked away. You're going to need who?
0: We're going to need police. We got a substantial amount of debris in the roadway.
2: Clear on that. Police have been dispatched.

monitor question mention 34, 230 Ludlow Avenue, crush rate of Brooklyn Avenue and Clifton Avenue, fire ground is 82, correction, fire ground is 83, A Adam 3. Medic 19 is request to mention 34, respond to 230 Ludlow Avenue, vehicle accident, injury, fire ground A.

We cleared the debris. You're still going to need the police for whatever amount of vehicle.

their 30s. A panic attack, your fire ground is Adam 2. It's 30 Mars Mile 4613 Marburg Avenue. You're listed as a Blink Station Kroger lot. Police request, female in her 30s. Anxiety attack, fire ground Adam 2.

25 Victory Parkway, cross street of East McMillan and Taft, Unit 618. Monday medical alarm activation, no contact with the patient, fire about 82. And Jet 23, respond 25 Victory Parkway, cross street of East McMillan and Taft, Unit 618. Monday medical alarm activation, no contact with the patient, fire about 82.

Avenue West, Liberty and Delbert. 73-year-old female, trouble breathing, fire ground to Adam 2. Engine 24, bank 24, 1612, 1st Avenue.

Jerry Rizant, High Street Furniture and Design at 1401 Reading Road, Crusher Sandridge Street. At the request of police to secure a window, fire ground upon request. Truck 3, respond to High Street Furniture and Design, 1401 Reading Road. At the request of police to secure a window, fire ground upon request.

38, respond 5258 Holland Drive near Vivian and Strand. We're a 46-year-old female with leg pain from neuropathy. Also filled 2 days ago, now having back pain near fire ground. Adam 2. Engine 38, respond. 5258 Holland Drive near Vivian and Strand. 46-year-old female. Leg pain from neuropathy, back pain from a fall that occurred 2 days ago. Your fire ground, Adam 2.

20 respond to the park across the street, 3732 Beekman Street. This is for a tire on fire. Fire ground upon request. Engine 20 respond, 3732 Beekman Street, Crusher Freeman Avenue in Elmore. The park across the street. The tire fire. Fire ground upon request.

10:20, caller just reported it was in the park across the street from 3732.

Hampton 32, respond with police. Reading Road, North Fred Shuttlesworth. For a male in his 20s, in the street. Possibly intoxicated. Fire ground the AM2. Hampton 32, respond. Reading Road, North Fred Shuttlesworth, circle.

Marjorie Beely Helm, 3550 Shaw Avenue, Unit 167, prostrate of Erie and Griffiths. 95-year-old female, hip pain from a fall by a Mazda Coupe. Engine 46, Medic 46, Marjorie Beely Helm, and 3550 Shaw Avenue, Unit 167. For 95-year-old female in a fall, fire round 82.

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1: 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They'd like to get them back.
0: Grab that. Ninja 19 responds, White Castle, 2650 Reading Road, crusher of Taft and Jude Street, vehicle accident. BMW is leaking fluid, fire ground is A3. Ninja 19 respond, White Castle, 2650 Reading Road, crusher of Taft and Jude Street, vehicle accident. BMW is leaking fluid, fire ground A3.

engine 31 MiG 23, respond 2823 Observatory Avenue. Near Linwood and Shady Lane. For a 6 month old male. Vomiting, fire ground 802. Engine 31 MiG 23, 2823 Observatory Avenue. 6 month old male vomiting, fire ground 802.

team responded to request of police down square 500 Vine Street, crush of West 5th and West 6th, for report of a tasing. Fire ground is 82. Engine 14 is a request of police to Fountain Square, 500 Vine Street. Report of a tasing, fire ground 82.

Digital respond. 500 to 700 block of West McMillan Street, pressure of Clemmer Avenue and West McMillan Avenue. Vehicle accident, vehicle struck a pole. This is across the street. For white sedan. Fire ground is AF3. Engine 12, respond. West McMillan Street between Clemmer Avenue and West McMillan. White sedan. Struck a telephone pole. It's down across the street. Fire ground AF3.

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Truck 3 Everest, 14 responds. Dana Hotel, 15 West 12th Street, Crusher Vine Republic. Person stuck in an elevator, fire ground, DD to 2. Truck 3 Inhibitor Rescue 14, Dana Hotel at 15 West 12th Street. Male stuck in an elevator. Fire ground, DD to 2.

McBeacon and Wes McMillan respond. Injuries from a traffic accident, fire ground E3. Medic 12 respond, request of engine 12. Wes McBeacon and Wes McMillan respond for a traffic accident.

29, medic 29, respond 828 Wade Walk, unit B boy, crossing the Linden Bay Miller. 57-year-old male, unable to walk, firebound is 82. Engine 29, medic 29, respond 828 Wade Walk, unit B boy, crossing the Linden Bay Miller Walk. 57-year-old male, unable to walk, firebound is 82.

Fairfield County, 7821 Glen Orchard Drive, Ask Markle. Traffic accident, fire ground A2. Digit 2, respond. 7821 Glen Orchard Drive, Cross Street Sparkle Drive. Traffic accident, fire.

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2012, Mr. Dean's Doghouse, 3703 Beekman Street, which is Elmore Street. A female that was flopping around and unresponsive. She woke up and then ran away. She said she was good. A 30-year-old female, white, wearing a hoodie and cut-off jeans. Into 20 Medic 12, Mr. Dean's Doghouse, 3703 Beekman Street. A female was flopping around. She was unresponsive. She woke up, said she was good, and ran away. She ran around the building toward the park. 30-year-old female, white, wearing a hoodie and cut-off jeans.

Reported that he last saw the female running around the building towards the park.

engine 29, medic 29.

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Engine 24, Medic 24, 11163, Nancy Lee Lane. 39-year-old male in a seizure, firebound is A2.

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1: Engine 35, medic 35, ALS 35, per police on scene.

1, Medic 51, respond, Hamilton Avenue and Gross Neck Road. This is report of a 35-year-old male. He's bent over. Appears to be in bad shape. A 35 to 40-year-old male, black, wearing a white tank top, blue jeans, background is A2. Engine 51, Medic 51, Hamilton Avenue and Gross Neck Road. Reporting there is a male that is bent over, appears to be in bad shape. Fire ground is

3-4, Medic 19, respond 477, Riddle Road, Apartment 4, Crossroads West, Martin Luther King Jr. Drive, and Riddleview Lane, 22-year-old, a female. Migraine, fire ground A2, Engine 34, Medic 19, respond 477, Riddle Road, Apartment 4,

That the patient was bent over on gross bag in front of the apartment.

Engine 2, Medic 2, respond. Wellspring Retirement, meet South Evergreen Ridge Drive, cross street of West Galbraith Road, in the common area, the second floor. 70-year-old female on a phone, fire ground is 82. Engine 2, Medic 2, respond. Wellspring Retirement, 8000 Evergreen Ridge Drive, floor 2, in the common area. 70-year-old female on a fall from bed 3 times tonight. Fire ground is 82.

0: 1035, Medic 35, respond 3309 Broadwell Avenue, Crusher Drive and Glenmore Avenue. 16-year-old male, vomited, possibly intoxicated, fire ground is A2. Engine 35, Medic 35, 3309 Broadwell Avenue, Crusher Drive and Glenmore. 16-year-old male, stumbling, vomiting, possibly intoxicated, fire ground is A2.
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0: on the Tropian Center, 411 10, Lynn Street, West 50, your cross streets. 52-year-old male, ear infection, fire ground A2, engine 14, medic 17, respond to the Tropian Center, 411 guest, 52-year-old male with ear infection, hanging in the ear, fire ground A2.
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9, Medic 29, ALS 34, respond with police. 455 West McLincoln Avenue, Unit 10. For an 85-year-old male who was bit by a dog. Incoherent. Fire route is 82. Engine 29, Medic 29, ALS 34, with police. 455 West McLincoln Avenue, Unit 10. For an 85-year-old male bit by a dog. Incoherent. Fire route 82.

abdominal pain. Fire ground 82. Ascension 21, medic 12, respond to BP. Queen City. And Harrison, 1550 Queen City. A 19-year-old male. Trouble breathing, anxiety, abdominal pain.

935, respond 2566 Beekman Street, Unit 1A, Adam, pressure Cummins Street, Dempsey Street. 35-year-old female, chest and back pain, fire ground A2. Engine 12, 935 to 2566 Beekman Street, Unit 1A, Adam. For a 35-year-old female, chest and back pain, fire ground is A2.

Cincinnati Hotel, 36 East 4th, Cross Street West 4th, and Walnut. Responding for a 42-year-old male, chest pain. Fire ground is A2. Engine 14, Medic 3, respond. Renaissance Cincinnati Hotel, 36 East 4th Street, in the lobby. 42-year-old male, chest pain.

Engine 3 respond, East Court Street, Main Street. 65-year-old male in the entry from a fall, firebound is A2. Engine 3 respond, East Court Street, Main Street. For 65-year-old male with a knee injury from a fall, firebound is A2.

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1: Ninja 35, Medic 24, respond. 3235 Westbrook Drive, apartment 7, cross street Queen City Avenue. 16-year-old female, trouble breathing. Chest pain, fire ground A2. Attention 35, a Medic 24, respond. 3235 Westbrook Drive, apartment 7, Queen City Avenue, cross street. 16-year-old female, trouble breathing.

0: 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And he sent us the wrong one, all right?
1: That's clear. Medic 35, disregard, Beekman Street.

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Medic 24, you can disregard. Engine 17, Medic 17, respond 1238 Purcell Avenue, Unit 1, crush of Glenway Avenue and Layman Road. For 65-year-old female, rectal hemorrhage, feeling dizzy, fire ground A2. Engine 17, Medic 17, respond 1238 Purcell Avenue, Unit 1. For 65-year-old female, rectal hemorrhage, feeling dizzy, fire ground A2.

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Rescue to Harvey in Washington. 8-year-old male, trouble breathing. Fire ground E2. Message 32, Medic 32, respond. 532, Rockdale Avenue, apartment 2. Harvey in Washington, near cross streets. An 8-year-old male, trouble breathing. Asthmatic, fire ground E2.

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Firebound is A2. Medic 29 has requested engine 3 to East Court Street, Main Street. Firebound is A2.

32, Medic 32, correction, engine 32, truck 32, respond, 722, Goshen Avenue, United 303, crossing your Park Avenue, Redding Road, fire on my station, fire on D-Davis 2, engine 32, truck 32, respond, 722, Goshen Avenue, Unit 303, fire on my station, fire on D-Davis 2.

Hornbeck 24, respond 1035 Benz Avenue. Pursuit rapid run into a 44-year-old male, trouble breathing, on oxygen, fire ground A2. Decision 24, medic 24, respond 1035 Benz Avenue. Pursuit rapid run into a 44-year-old male, trouble breathing, on oxygen.

Medic 12 response, St. Francis Court Apartment, 1860 Quincy Avenue, Unit G22, pressure Van Hart Street, North Quebec Road, 66-year-old female with head pain, possible stroke, fire ground is A2. Engine 21, Medic 12 response, St. Francis Court Apartment, 1860 Quincy Avenue, Unit G22, 66-year-old female, head pain, possible stroke, fire ground.

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23 respond, 3330 Fairfield Avenue, Crusher Field Avenue, and Holloway Avenue. Assault with injuries, fire route is A2. Engine 23 respond, 3330 Fairfield Avenue, responding for an assault with injuries. Police and dispatch, 9 on scene, fire route is A2.

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0: Engine 9, Medic 9, ALS 32, respond, 1434 Franklin Avenue, crush from Overland, down on Matlock Avenue, responding for male having a psych episode, violent, firecrackers A2, Engine 9, Medic 9, ALS 32, respond, 1434 Franklin Avenue, male having a psych episode, violent, firecrackers A2.
1: Joe 35, we're on a scene, two-story single family, nothing showing.

0: 1035, are you still on the phone with the caller?
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0: Pages I can't handle for 35s.
1: Okay, 35s can handle. Hey, it's truck 35. It said on the PMDC something about it possibly being on Harrison Avenue. 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

0: mayor just advising that the GPS was coming in around 2211 or 2217 Harrison. Phone history for this caller is fairly extensive. Possible psych caller.
1: Okay.
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Cross streets Warren Drive and Gerald Drive. 79-year-old male, down in the fall. Fireground is A2.

Harris, Husker Sugar Ball Lane, 28-year-old female, back in abdominal pain, fire run is A2. Engine 2 respond, 1004, Lance Harris, 28-year-old female, back in abdominal pain, correction, 28-year-old male, fire run is A2.

to respond, 1004 Lynn Street, correctional impairs. Sugarball Lane, 28-year-old male, back pain, fire runners A2. Medic to respond, 1004 Lynn Terrace, 28-year-old male, back pain, fire runners A2.

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Responding for a reported vehicle on fire. Responding with police is reported by

0: 9, be advised, it's looking like it's right off the exit from 562 to Reading Road. 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

Medical 4 Response, First Floor, 597 Trenton Avenue, cross between Foley and Francis. 49-year-old female, headache. Fire Route 82. Attention 24, Medic 24 Response, 597 Trenton Avenue, First Floor, cross between Foley and Francis.

jury responded to request of police at 12 West 7th Street, crushed the marginal race. Since they needed assistance with any entry, fire out its way. Truck 3 respond, 12 West 7th Street, and request of police needing assistance with any

15, correction 455, West McMicken, apartment 10, Cross Street Ravine and Freeman, 85-year-old male, animal bite, fire ground A2, engine 29, medic 29, respond, 455, West McMicken, apartment 10, Cross Street Ravine and Freeman, an 85-year-old male, bitten by a dog.

is Renal Care, 1721 Tennessee Avenue, Crusher Red Road and Transport Drive. 64-year-old male with chest pain, 5982. Incident 989, respond, U.S. Renal Care, 1721 Tennessee Avenue. 64-year-old male, trouble breathing, 5982.

will respond. 4913 William Avenue, cross streets Glenway and Covedale. 50-year-old male, dizziness, single fading episode. Fire ground A2. Digit 24, medic 24, respond. 4913 William Avenue, cross streets Glenway and Covedale. A 50-year-old male, dizziness, single fading episode.

paramedic 17 respond to Kroger, 3609 Warsaw Avenue, Pershing McPherson Avenue and Firm Street. 32-year-old male, hemorrhaging on the leg, fainting, fire around his A2. Truck 24, medic 17 respond, Kroger, 3609 Warsaw Avenue, 32-year-old male, hemorrhaging on the leg, fainting, fire around his A2.

Yeah.

0: cut off 13 10 Sycamore. 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Fire ground ESD 2. Engine 3, District 1, Truck 3, respond. Alumni Loft. 13 10 Sycamore. East 13 and East 14 to your cross streets. A fire alarm sounding in apartment 301. Fire ground ESD 2. Medic 29, we can take that run on Warsaw.
1: Medic 29, okay, we'll go ahead and send you it, thank you. Medic 12, you can disregard.

located Irma and Ruther, responding for a fire alarm. Your fire route is E2. Engine 34, truck 19, respond. 3250 Jefferson Avenue, Crosby's Irma and Ruther.

163 Pennock Road, Crescent of Town Street, 67-year-old female, chest pain, fire guns A2. Engine 2, medic to respond, 5163 Pennock Road, 67-year-old female with chest pain, fire guns A2.

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Maple Tower, apartment 601 Maple, apartment 801. Cross streets Knott and Redding. Responding for trouble breathing. Fire ground is A2. Engine 32, medic 32 respond. Maple Tower, apartment 601 Maple Avenue. Apartment 801, your cross streets are Knott and Redding. Responding for a 62-year-old female. Trouble breathing.

32 responding, had an apartment, 3418 Redding Row, unit 205, country of Blair, Maple Avenue, 65-year-old female, feeling faint, fire by state 2. Truck 32 respond, Hatton Hall Apartments, 3418 Redding Road, unit 205, 65-year-old female, feeling faint, fire ground is A2. Engine 35, Medic 35, ALS 35, District 3 respond to the 35's house, 2487 Harrison Avenue, cross street McHenry Avenue and Breckenwood Lane. High risk incident, fire ground is A11. Engine 35, Medic 35, ALS 35, District 3 respond, 2487 Harrison Avenue. Stage in for a high risk incident, fire ground is A11.

Engine 7 response, 2073 Sutton Avenue, Carson Olivia Drive, and Flemish Avenue. Sunset down to the front yard, a male, firecrack is A2. Engine 7 response, 2073 Sutton Avenue, male down in the yard, firecrack is A2.

19 responded to Haddon Hall Apartments, 3418 Reading Road, Unit 205, Crusher Blair Maple Avenue, 65-year-old female, feeling faint in a fall, firearm is A2. Medic 19 responded to Haddon Hall Apartments, 3418 Reading Road, Unit 205, 65-year-old female, feeling faint in a fall, firearm is A2.

Sunset Place Apartments, 900 Rue de la Paix, apartment 614, Cross Street, Ludlow. A 66-year-old male, unable to move, weakness, fire ground, A2. Attention 20, Medic 12, respond. Lift in place apartments, 900 Rue de la Paix, apartment 614, Cross Street, Ludlow. 66-year-old male, weakness.

0: trouble at that location. Are police going to be needed?
1: Oh, that's negative. Nothing's going on here. But we're with the patient.
0: Good.

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Copy 126, Hirsch Drive, Courtyard Apartment, between Seymour and Old Saint Seville. Unit 221, B469-year-old female in a fall.

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medics all respond. 1839 Sutter Avenue between Moosewood Court and Bleecker Lane for a 63-year-old male with weakness and pain near fire ground is AM2. Engine 12 medics all respond. 1839 Sutter Avenue for a 63-year-old male with weakness and pain from chemo near fire ground is AM2.

0: 51, 951 is on scene. What do you guys see? 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
1: Truck 31, District 4, response 4001, Roslyn 1 Street, the arc between Erie Avenue and Brotherton. I was reporting an accidental pulling of the fire alarm, fireground E. Edward 2, engine 31, truck 31, District 4, response 4001, Roslyn Drive, the arc. B for accidental pulling of the fire alarm in the kitchen, fireground E. Edward 2.
2: Medic 2, respond. 8424 Dixie Avenue, permit 2 between Sheehan Avenue and Oxley Street for an 86-year-old female with numbness and burning in their legs. Your fire ground is AM 2. Truck 2, Medic 2, respond. 8424 Dixie Avenue, permit number 2 for an 86-year-old female with numbness and burning in her legs. Your fire ground is AM 2.

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29 respond 1106 Lynn Street between Chestnut Street and Clark Street for a patient that's down, fireground, and 2. Engine 29, 1106 Lynn Street. Callers reporting a patient down, female patient. No further info, fireground, and 2.

435, Kenwood Road, to the fifth floor hallway between Grand Vista Court and Kenwood Hills Drive for an 80-year-old male with a fall. Your fire ground is AM2. And 1049, respond to Kenwood by Senior Star, 5435, Kenwood Road, to the fifth floor for an 80-year-old male with a fall. Your fire ground is AM2.

46, respond 2444 Madison Road, the Regency, between Dana and Erie Avenue, Unit 807, 74-year-old male in a fall, needing lift assist, fire ground A item 2, engine 46, respond 2444 Madison Road, the Regency, before Unit 807, 74-year-old male in a fall, fire ground A item 2.

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Your fire ground is AM2, 1046, responder requested engine 49.

not responsive. Your fire ground is Adam 2. Truck 3, respond 1114 Kearney Street between Pavilion and Hatch. I was reporting wires down, fire ground on Main. Truck 3, respond 1114 Kearney Street. Report of wires down, fire ground on Main.

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0: Ensign 35, Medic 35, respond 2897, Four Towers Drive, off of Ferguson. Four male patients, feeling lightheaded, fire ground AI-02. Engine 35, Medic 35, 2897 Four Towers Drive. Male patient feeling lightheaded, fire ground AI-02.
1: 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For 50-year-old male,

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Engine 24, medic 24, 1227 Sunset Avenue. 54-year-old male, trouble breathing, fire ground, AI2.

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3512, respond 3068, Frankenwood Flames, between Gate Street and Goble Court. For a 40-year-old male, trouble breathing from asthma. Your fire ground is AM2. Check 35, Mag 12, respond 60, correction 3068, Frankenwood Flames.

0: 3, we'll need all the fiber out here. 1113, Kearney. Cold house. Don't just need to replace it.
1: That's clear. 1113, Kearney Street. Also 5 away.

0: medics force on scene. Stand by, medic 12. Medic 35, still on the fire ground.
1: Yeah, we did turn around.
0: Yeah, just come on back. He might be changing his mind.
1: That's clear. We'll be there in a minute.
0: Got to be more careful.
2: 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Fire ground is E. Edward 2, Engine 51, truck 20, 5343 Hamilton Avenue, Twin Towers, fire alarm activation. Fire ground is E. Edward 2.

Lakefront Drive, room 161, Fainier Avenue, Brotherton Road. We're 63-year-old male with abdominal pain, dehydration, near fire ground exam 2. Inch 31, medic 23, respond to the yard, 4001 Roslyn Drive, permit 161.

0: Twin Towers. This one is a rear elevator fire alarm.
1: 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They got a lot of steam coming from up out of there, so I'll contact Twin Towers, but you can use a burr confirmation.

0: 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What do you need?
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12, you could disregard. Engine 5, Medic 29, respond 126 East McMicken, between Walnut Street and Corwine, Unit 3S. 475-year-old male in a seizure. Fire ground A out of 2. Engine 5, Medic 29, 126 East McMicken Avenue, Unit 3S. S is in Frank. 75-year-old male in a seizure.

31, respond 4127 Millsbury Avenue between Minot and Robertson Avenue, 78-year-old male, vision, difficulty, fire ground, Adam 2, truck 31, respond 4127 Millsbury, 78-year-old male, vision difficulty, fire ground, Adam 2.

on 4001 Westland Drive, the arm between Erie and Brotherton, unit 207, 53-year-old female, Herman Jane. Firecraft A out of 2, engine 31, medic 46, 4001 Roslyn Drive, the ARC, unit 207, 53-year-old female, hemorrhaging from a lower extremity wound. Fire ground, A out of 2.

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1: That's clear. Units responding on Main. There's signs of fire. They believe

morning. Have everybody stand by. It looks like construction dust. 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

and respond 3726 Tappan Avenue off of Elmore Street for a fire alarm activation. Your fire ground is C David 2. 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
1: Yes, sir. Send him in. Houston 3, go ahead. 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
0: No, everybody come back in. We just got to reset the alarm. It was just construction. There's nothing going on.

549 Haven Street between Derry Avenue and Talent Avenue for a 67-year-old female. Kidneys possibly failing, vomiting. Your fire ground is AM2.

on 142 Peach Street between Prince and Lang. 27-year-old male in a seizure, fire ground Adam 2, engine 3, medic 3, 142 Pete. 27-year-old male in a seizure, fire ground Adam 2.

Extension 35 by 35, respond 3623 McHenry Avenue, 39 Rural Avenue, and Baltimore Avenue, for 72-year-old female, recent heart surgery, mild difficulty walking.

0: 829. Respond in the area of West 3rd Street or Ray Street. Caller states, was approached by a male, stated that a female is having a heart attack. So there's coffee shop, fireground, Adam 2, check 29, Eddie 29, respond in the area of West 3rd and Ray Street for a female patient, possibly in a heart attack near the coffee shop, fireground, Adam 2.
1: Eddie 29, give us that reference for 29.
0: Prayer, we'll switch you in truck 29, Swan, send them the bleaker, and you to West 3rd.
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0: Engine 12, that's clear.

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0: Car 531, please be on the fire prevention detail at 4925 Wessel.
1: Car 531, that's clear.

0: 712, respond 2568, Orland Avenue, between 10th and Mulsey Court, 49-year-old female, swollen feet and legs, also feeling lightheaded, fire ground A out of 2, for 35 Medic 12, 2568 Berlin Avenue, 49-year-old female, swollen legs and feet, feeling lightheaded, fire ground A out of 2.
1: Medic 35, we'll take that wrong with our truck.
0: That's clear, Medic 12, you can disregard. That's clear, truck 35, you can disregard.

0: 30 Western Avenue between Cantor and West Liberty. Sports subject, just behind the wheel, inside of a gray sedan. Police have been added, fireground at 2-17-1530 Western Avenue. For a male patient, unconscious behind the wheel, inside of a gray sedan, slumped over, also stating that the glass is broken. Police have the run as well. Fireground at 2. Clear. Engine 17, you can disregard.
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0: 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Crescent Court Apartment, 3719 Reading Road, Apartment 101, Green South Spread, Shuttlesworth Circle, Greenwood Avenue, for 34-year-old female, trouble breathing, feeling faint, your fire ground is Adam 2. Engine 32, Medic 32, respond. Crescent Court Apartments, 3719 Reading Road, Apartment 101. A 34-year-old female, trouble breathing, feeling faint. Your fire ground is Adam 2.
1: Truck 29, you can disregard her police.

Judy, you have an open mic. And Janae, you having some mic difficulties?

19 Broussard, 3113 Bellevue Avenue, UC Gardner Neuroscience Building, between East King and Piedmont, Suite 4400, 8-year-old female on the fall. Staff unable to get patient up, needing lift assist, fire ground gas 2. Engine 19, respond 3113 Bellevue Avenue, UC Gardner Neuroscience Building, Suite 4400. 80-year-old female in a fall, needing lift assist, fire ground, Adam 2.

Star 531, that's clear. That's our alarm.

0: 23, response 784 Greenwood Avenue, President Seniors, between Southridge, Ellsworth, and Reading Road, will be outside. 64-year-old female, low blood sugar, fireground Adam 2, truck 32, Medic 23, 784 Greenwood Avenue, President Seniors. 64-year-old female, low blood sugar, fireground Adam 2. Medic 12 responded to request of engine 19, 3113, Bellevue Avenue, UC Gardner Neuroscience Building, between East King and Piedmont, Suite 4400. 480-year-old female on a fall, fireground Adam 2, Medic 12, 3113 Bellevue Avenue, UC Neuroscience Building, Suite 4400. 80-year-old female in a fall, fireground Adam 2.
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For 28-year-old female vomiting near Fireground AM2. Extension 38-51 Response, 4847 Modesty Avenue. For a 28-year-old female vomiting near Fireground AM2.

0: engine 34 Medic 29, response 476 Riddle Road, 7 acre senior living at Clifton between West King and Riddleview Lane. 88-year-old female in a fall, struck her head, unable to get up, fire ground at 2, engine 34 Medic 29, 476 Riddle Road, 7 acre senior living. Apartment 502, that's unit 502. 88-year-old female, she's in a fall, struck her head, needing assistance. She's still fire ground AM2.
1: Back 35, we'll take that
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2: 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Medic 3, condition guard.
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2: Engine 35, Medic 35, respond. Cincinnati, Urban Promise, to the kitchen, 2420 Harrison Avenue, between Patel Avenue and McHenry Avenue, for a 3-year-old male with a fall and a lip injury. Your fire ground is Adam 2. Engine 35, Medic 35, respond. Cincinnati, Urban Promise, to the kitchen, 2420 Harrison Avenue, for a 3-year-old male with a fall and a lip injury. Your fire ground is Adam 2.

Engine 3.

Medic 3, respond. 551 Blair Avenue to the third floor, off of Reading Road for a 27-year-old female. Unable to walk. Your fire ground is Adam 2.

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1: 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We'll take it.
0: Truck 32, that's clear. Truck 19, can disregard.
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0: Medic 32, that's clear. Medic 3, can disregard. Engine 32, can take clear. Truck 32,

St. Mary 24 respond in the area of West 8th and Grand at the bus stop. 74-year-old female, trouble breathing. Patients, female, white, beige shirt, gray pants. Fire grounding Adam 2, engine 17, medic 24. Respond in the area of West 8th and Grand for a 74-year-old female, trouble breathing. Fire grounding Adam 2.

9 Medicare 8 Plan 5216 Granny Rose, between Portman and Grandview Place, Unit 2, 55-year-old male, allergic reaction to bugs. Looks like was stung by a wasp, fired around the Adam 2, engine 9 Medicare 3 5216 Reading Road, Unit 2. 55-year-old male was stung by a wasp, allergic reaction, fire ground, Adam 2.

on Bethany Homes, 3924 Yearling Court, off of Mustang Drive for a fire alarm activation. Your fire ground is D-David 2. Engine 20, truck 20, respond. Bethany Homes, 3924 Yearling Court for a fire alarm activation. 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

0: 222 Piedmont Avenue, Medical Arts Building, between Eaton Avenue and Ruth Lyons Way, Suite 639. 72-year-old female, abdominal pain, firm ground, Seattle 2, enter 1983, respond to 222 Piedmont Avenue, Medical Arts Building, Suite 639. 72-year-old female, abdominal pain, firm ground, Seattle 2.
1: Medic 3, where in Ralph?
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email. Christopher Edwards in Michigan. My top person down the mail. Down in Molsbed, Firegon Down 2, Station 31, Respond 2726, Observatory Avenue. 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

2019 medically unseen, what do you need?

Medic 2, respond 7642 Redding Road, Senior Medical Center, Unit 21, between Northwood Drive and Rambo Lawn Avenue. 70-year-old male, low blood pressure, also has an infection in his foot. Fire ground out of 2, engine 2, Medic 2, 7642 Redding Road. Unit 21, 70-year-old male, low blood pressure, foot infection, fire ground out of 2.

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engine 23, medic 23, 2140 Pogue Avenue, Beachwood Home, between Lavinia and Beach. 65-year-old female in a seizure, fire grounding at 02, engine 23, medic 23, 2140 Pogue, Beachwood Home, unit 223, 65-year-old female in a seizure, fire ground at 02. Engine 2, medic 9, respond 1668 East Seymour Avenue, apartment number 1, off of Blood Meadow Lane and Shona Drive, 49-year-old female ill, pain, fire ground at 02. Engine 2, medic 9, 1668 East Seymour Avenue, apartment number 1, 49-year-old female ill, pain, fire ground at 02.

engine 35, medic 35, respond 2171, Harrison Avenue, permit 21, at Harrison Pavilion. Cross Street, Talbot, and Ruberg, 68-year-old female, trouble breathing. She does have a trach, 5 yards to Adam 2. Engine 35, medic 35, respond 2171, Harrison Avenue, unit 21. 68-year-old female, trouble breathing, 5 yards to 2.

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Correction. Engine 17 medic 24, you're going to 2454 River Road between State and Antonia Avenue. Unit 1, 48-year-old male in a seizure. Fire ground AIO 2. Engine 17 medic 24. Respond 2454 River Road, Unit 1, 48-year-old male in a seizure. Fire ground AIO 2.

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Sorry, West Assist, Deer Fire Guns on Main. Have to respond 3204 Evergreen Ridge Drive for West Assist. Fire Guns on Main.

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0: Engine 24 Medi 12, respond 5023 Sydney Road between Glenway and Sedonia. 4A, 77-year-old male, looks like he's having issues from a recent surgery complications with drainage tubes. Fire ground A out of 2, engine 24 Medi 12, 5023 to 5023 Sydney. Unit 1, 77-year-old male, recent surgery complications with his drainage tubes and excretion bag, fire ground A out of 2.
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1: Medic 24, I'm about to send it up. You can back up the side street.

1920s, we're referring to 11 Staten Avenue between St. Lawrence and Vincent. 31-year-old female in pain. Also, Laura abdomen, Laura

on 440 Lafayette Avenue, that's 311, it's Scarlet Oaks Building C is in Charlie. Cross Street is Northcliff Lane and Windings Lane. 77-year-old male with a seizure, firecraft AM2. Engine 34, medic 19, respond 440 Lafayette Avenue, unit 311. 77-year-old male, seizure, firecraft A2.

response at 11 Seton Avenue between St. Lawrence Avenue and Vincent. 31-year-old female. She's ill with lower back pain and lower abdomen pain. Fireground Adam 2, Medic 29, respond 1011 Seton Avenue. 31-year-old female, lower back, lower abdomen pain. Fireground Adam 2.

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14620 Spring Grove Avenue, Environmental Enterprise, Hustrace Winton in Station, 34-year-old male, feeling faint, dizziness, fire cut, they had two. Engine 3, Medic 32, respond 4620 Spring Grove Avenue, 74-year-old male, feeling faint, fire cut, they had two. Engine 35, Medic 35, respond 2723 Baker Avenue, apartment 32, Crestview Harrison Avenue in St. Leo Place, 83-year-old female, trouble breathing, fire cut, they had two. Engine 35, Medic 35, respond 2723 Baker Avenue, apartment 32, 83-year-old female, trouble breathing, fire cut to 82.

response 3400 Vine Street. He made entrance of the Cincinnati Zoo, Crossery of Cookenberger in Belvoir. Sorry for a 37-year-old female fall. Paragraph down 2. And in 19, response 3400 Vine Street. He made entrance of the zoo. 37-year-old female fall. Paragraph 8 2. Into 19, caller says she is close to the exit of the parking lot near Glendora and Shield.

2109 Reading Road in Civita, cross street of Dorchester and McGregor. For a 59-year-old male, trouble breathing, fire contact 2, engine 3, medic 3, respond 2190.

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1: Thank you, Claire. We'll head that way and try to find

23, respondents request of engine 19, 3265 Glendora Avenue, Crest Range Shield, female fall, fire guard to Adam 2. Medic 23, respond 3265 Glendora Avenue, for a female that fell, fire guard to A2.

24 Medi 35, respond 1275 Dewey Avenue, Unit 1, between Glenway and West Liberty. 65-year-old male, he's ill, unable to stand, fire ground AM 2. Engine 24, Medi 35, 1275 Dewey Avenue, Unit 1. 65-year-old male, he's ill, unable to stand, fire ground AM 2.

Flyback 23.

2004, voice between waking and forever. Unit 3, 62-year-old male, ill, vomiting, changing mental status, fire ground, Adam 2, engine 23, medic 19, 3004, Alms Place, unit 3, 62-year-old male, ill, vomiting, changing mental status, fire ground, Adam 2.

Pandora Avenue, Street Farm, and Woodford Road. Responding a Florida carbon monoxide alarm. Your fire ground is on me. 731, respond 5822. Pandora Avenue, 3. Carbon monoxide alarm coming from the basement. Fire ground is on me.

0: 24, just about 2950 West Park Drive, Aventura at West Park, room 704, off of Hickory Circle, 43-year-old female, ill, vomiting, abdominal and back pain, fire ground AO2, engine 24, 2950 West Park Drive, Aventura at West Park, will be room 704, 43-year-old female, vomiting and ill, fire ground AO2.
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19, Medic 12, ALS 34, responder 200 Vine Street, Veterans Hospital, Cross Street, Nixon, and Shields. Responding for a 68-year-old female with chest pain. Requesting transport, Paragon's Adam 2. Truck 19, Medic 12, ALS 34, respond 3200 Vine Street, Veterans Hospital, 68-year-old female. Chest pain, feeling weak, dizziness, Paragon's Adam 2.

picnic table in the parking lot.

Pigeon 7Z, truck 7Z, District 2, response 555, Gas Street, K4 Architecture, between West 5th and West 6th, fire alarm activation, fire ground is E. Edward 2, engine 17, truck 17, District 2, response 555, Gas Street, K4 Architecture. For fire alarm activation, zone 0, fire ground E. Edward 2.

address, Rue LePay, apartment 702, off of Ludlow Avenue, 77-year-old female, pain from an earlier fall, firefighter saying her pain. Truck 20, respond at 900, Rue LePay, apartment 702, 77-year-old female, pain from an earlier fall, firefighter saying her pain.

to thank Expressway, Christ Urgent Care, Suite 200, the Free Red Bank Road, and Course of Place. Who's for a 92-year-old female. She's an AFib, fire ground AIO 2, engine 49, Betty 46, response 4440, Red Bank Expressway, Christ Urgent Care, Suite 200, 92-year-old female, atrial fibrillation, fire ground AIO 2.

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1: Clear.
2: 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Can't handle for the 17.

respond 2950 Westport Drive. Avatar at Westport, room 704, 43-year-old female, ill, vomiting, fire ground, AO2. Medic 17, respond 2950, that's 2950 West Park Drive. Aventura at West Park, room 704, 43-year-old female, she's ill, vomiting, fire ground, AO2.

was a truck 20 to 900 for LePay, apartment 702 off of Ludlow Avenue. Responding for a 77-year-old female. Injury from an earlier fall. Earlier today, fire hose to Adam 2. Medic 29, responded 9 at the 00 for LePay. Permit 702, 77-year-old female. Pain from an earlier fall. Fire hose to Adam 2.

1 minute 51, respond 5343 Hamilton Avenue. Welcome Center at Twin Towers. Your question is dropped for police in South Ridge Lane. 64-year-old female, stroke symptoms, firecrafts 8 out of 2. Engine 51, medic 51, respond 5343 Hamilton Avenue. 64-year-old female, stroke symptoms, firecrafts 8-2.

24, medic 29, respond 12, 44 Gilsey Avenue, between Glenway and West Liberty Street, unit 1, for 85-year-old female with a headache, fire ground A, item 2, engine 24, medic 29, 1244 Gilsey Avenue, unit 1, 85-year-old female with a headache, fire ground A, item 2.

0: Washington, pressure of the liquid placed in Wayside Court, 49-year-old female. Diabetic male fire car today up 2, engine 7, medic 23, respond 1131 to Liquid Drive in the break room, 49-year-old female. Diabetic male fire car 2.
1: Medic 35, can you switch us and put us on that rather engine?
0: That's clear. Medic 12, you're not going to respond with engine 17.

429 Century Lane off of Christ Lane for a 6-year-old female choking. Backcrossing item 2, engine 17, medic 12, respond 4229 Century Lane for a 6-year-old female choking. Backcrossing 2. Engine 21, medic 19, respond 1860 Queen City Avenue, unit 207. This is St. Francis Court Apartments, cross street of St. Hart Street, Quebec Road. 56-year-old male, double breathing, backcrossing item 2. Engine 21, medic 19, respond 1860 Queen City Avenue, unit 207. 56-year-old male, double breathing, backcrossing 2.

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2: 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Fire ground is 802. 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

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Transport units, University Hospital is at capacity at this time. We're still accepting stroke, trauma, burns, and OB in labor. And University Hospital is at capacity at this time.

0: respond in the area of 3577 Purdue Street off of Forest Avenue. Caller states something on fire in the woods. Your fire route is on Main, Engine 32, Truck 32, respond 3577 Purdue Street. There's something on fire in the woods. Your fire route is on Main. Engine 49, Truck 31, District 4, respond 4760 Red Bank Expressway at Weisheimer Real Estate, Cross Streets Corsica Place in Heisel Street. Right, fire alarm, coming from Zone 221. Your fire route is negative 2. Engine 49, Truck 31, District 4, respond 4760 Red Bank Expressway. Right, fire alarm, Zone 221. Fire route negative 2. Engine 20, Medic 19, respond 4145 Apple Street, unit 305, Cross Street Knowlton and Chase. Responding for a 68-year-old female, injury from a fall, unable to get up, fire contact up 2. Engine 20, Medic 19, respond 4145 Apple Street, permit 305, 68-year-old female fall, unable to get up, fire contact up 2.
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1: To respond, 4843 Payoff Road, Crestory, Franklin, in Carolina. This is the request of police on scene for a subject that was tased. Fire ground, they have two. They did two. Response.

0: medic 51.
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0: Engine I see MX-32, respond 3627 Harvey Avenue, Astoria Place of Cincy, between Glenwood and Colson on the second floor, unit 198, 47-year-old female, states she's having cramping, fire ground AM2, engine 19, medic 32, 3627 Harvey Avenue, Astoria Place of Cincy, unit 198, this is for 47-year-old female, cramping, fire ground AM2.
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19 Medic 9, respond 601 Maple Avenue, unit 111 at Maple Tower Apartments. Cross street is not street in Reading Road. 70-year-old female, ill, unable to move. Fire code is AM2. Engine 19, Medic 9, respond 601 Maple Avenue, unit 111. 70-year-old female, ill, unable to move. Fire code is A2.

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Engine 32, engine 19 is on scene. Engine 32 clear, thanks.

Bye, Mama.

response fire ground people at 2 for a stove alarm, 447 Warner Street between Morio Court and Fairview Avenue. I was reporting smoke coming out the side of a home. Fire ground B-Boy 2 for engine 29, engine 5, truck 29, truck 19, rat 3, medic 29, heavy rescue 42. District 1, respond fire ground B-Boy 2 for a stove alarm, 447 Warner Street. I was reporting smoke coming from the building. Truck 3, acknowledge rat

0: 3 is clear.
1: Okay. Units responding to Warner Avenue. Be advised the smoke is coming out of the west side of the house, basement, and the first floor.

women's bathroom at Washington Park. Cross Street is West 13th and West 40th. Responding for a 30-year-old female, hustle overdose, background to Adam 2. And a 3, Medic 3, on 1315 Ray Street. Washington Park, women's bathroom. 30-year-old female, hustle overdose, your background to Adam 2.

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1: 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We do have a callback. Stand by.

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Bay respond 2499 Redding Grove between Morgan Street and Vernon Avenue. 52-year-old female in a seizure. Fire ground AM2, truck 19, medic 23. Respond 2499 Redding Grove. 52-year-old female in a seizure. Fire ground AM2.

0: 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Patient is in a seizure. Looks like the caller is stating patient is not breathing. And ALS fire ground scale 2. Frangie 24, Medic 12, ALS 35, respond 3415, Muddy Creek Road between Rosebud and Alview Circle. This is for a 74-year-old male who's in a seizure. Unresponsive now. Caller's reporting that he's not breathing. Fire ground, Adam 2.
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1: Team Mac 23 is on scene. What do you need? We're going to walk out.
0: Clear. Strive. It's going to be for a 49-year-old male. Possible stroke, fire ground, AM 2, engine 51, medic 12, 1217 West Galbraith. 49-year-old male, left-sided, weakness, possible.

0: respond 1721 Tennessee Avenue, U.S. Renal Care between Redding Road and Trans Park Drive, 73-year-old female, elevated heart rate, fire ground Adam 2, Inch 2, Medic 32, 1721 Tennessee Avenue, U.S. Renal Care, 73-year-old female, elevated heart rate, fire ground Adam 2.
1: District 1,
0: you can disregard. District 1, you can disregard. 3, truck 3, respond 1 West 4th Street, PNC Tower, between East 4th and Wright Street. Fire alarm activation, fire ground C, Edward 2, engine 3, truck 3. District 1, disregarded. Respond 1 West 4th Street, PNC Tower, fire alarm activation, fire grounds. E. Edward 2. Medic 24, you clear on the run.

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1, Medi 46, respond 4001 Roslyn Drive, the Arc, between Erie and Brotherton. 88-year-old female, chest pain, fire ground, Adam 2. Engine 31, Medi 46, 4001 Roslyn Drive, the Arc. 88-year-old female with chest pain, fire ground, Adam 2.

3414 West 8th, the Eldorado Apartments. 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

0: 149, medic 19 responded 4900, Bastion Place, 1403 at Indian Springs, Cross Street, Inspiration Way, Madison Road, 74-year-old female with chest pain, fire captain Adam 2, engine 49, medic 19 responded 4900, Bastion Place, 1403, 74-year-old female with chest pain, fire captain 2. Medic 3 responded to request of truck 35, 2435 Harrison Avenue, D Family Dollar. Cross Street, Deltella McHenry. Firehouse, AM2. Medic 3 responded to request of truck 35, 2435 Harrison Avenue, D Family Dollar. Firehouse, A2.
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2: 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Vomiting states his pain is stabbing. 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

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Engine 7, truck 31, respond 6535, Grass Drive between Rainbow Lane and Rainbow Lane. Got a report of gas smell inside of the residence fire ground. E-82, engine 7, truck 31, 6535 Grass Drive. Callers reporting smell of gas inside the residence. Fire ground, D-82.

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2: 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Did you have a reading?
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Engine 23, respond 3115, Durrell Avenue, apartment number 5.

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This is a request of police on scene. You're firing on Band 2. Engine 3, respond 1432, get Alley. This is a request of police on scene. 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

0: attitude at Engine 46. We'll be pulling up momentarily. What do you guys need?
1: I need to bring your cot on up to the first floor, take a left out of the elevator, room 3. 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
0: Sounds fantastic. Thank you.

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1: If you see my bumper, that's where you're coming in. If you don't, that's where you need to end up, the back.

Green Medic 32, respond 3257 Gilbert Avenue, permit 11, cross the street of Dixmont in Montgomery, 67-year-old female, ill, abnormal blood pressure, firecraft AM2, engine 23, Medic 32, respond 3257 Gilbert Avenue, permit 11, 67-year-old female, ill, firehound is AM2.

would have money for a 80-year-old female fall firefighter. They have two. Engine 2, respond 1138, Lakewell Avenue. 88-year-old female fall firefighter. Take two.

70 Wendy Drive, 2519. This is the guest and Dylan apartment off of Earlene Drive. 19-year-old female. Say she has bleach in her eyes, fire ground AM2. Engine 35, respond 2670 Wendy Drive, 2519. 19-year-old female with bleach in her eyes, fire ground A2. Engine 21, respond 1860 Queen City Avenue, outside St. Francis Court Apartments, off of Van Hart in Quebec. Caller states a male fell. The male that fell stated he did not need help, but the caller states he does. Firecrackers at him, too. Engine 21, respond 1860 Queen City Avenue, for a male fall. Firecrackers at 2.

0: 33, Mag 32 is on scene. What do you guys need?
1: Speaker Regan got up to the second floor. There's an elevator around the

Thanks for responding to 415 Engine 2, 1138 Lindwall Avenue, Cross Street Corinth and Paddock. 8-year-old female falls on her dam 2. Medic 46, respond. 1138 Lindwall Avenue. 8-year-old female falls on her dam 2.

32, respond. Southside 75, the paddock exit. 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Firecraft DX2. 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

behind you can go around. Crest Canada speed 75 south at 8.5 mile marker at the express lane. We're checking on injuries right now.

on Riverside, near Montgomery and Prescott, DC Roseway, Main Street. Signing for a vehicle accident involving subject that was on a bicycle. Fire guy is A, Adam 3, Engine 3, Medic 3, ALS 34, respond to 925, Riverside Drive. Vehicle accident involving a bicycle. Fire guy is A, Adam 3.

0: 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Engine 8, you on the fire ground?
1: Engine 8, yes, on the fire ground.
0: Yeah, it's going to be just past Town Street. I think you guys could just be in the left lane of southbound traffic to pop a short barrier and get some vitals on this guy. Trying to see how many people need to go. Maybe just one.
1: All right, that's clear.
0: I got Medic 9 with us facing northbound. We're good here. I think we should be good with the Medic in this spot.
2: Truck 2 is almost to you. We're at 8 over 9 right now. Still trying to get through this traffic.
0: That's clear. Like I said, you can just hang out in the left lane of the southbound traffic.
2: That's clear.
1: ALS 32, I'm still responding. Do you want me to continue?
0: No, Mike, you can disregard. We don't need you. Thank you.
2: That's clear.
3: 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For a 79-year-old female, medical pendant press, no contact made. 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

0: resonate. You guys can probably both disregard. We're getting the guy in the medicator right now. It's just the one transport. That's clear. Thank you.
1: Engineer, clear on it as well. Thank you, guys.
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Lawrence, 37-year-old male with abdominal pain, firefighters A, Adam 2, engine 24, medic 24, respond 957, Oakland Avenue, 77-year-old male, abdominal pain, fire ground, A, Adam 2.

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Your fire ground is Maine. Truck 20, respond 555 Flat Terrace. For a caller reporting a wire down coming from the house, your fire ground is Maine.

21, Medic 17, respond to 2291 Wyoming Avenue, apartment number 6, cross streets Westmont and Queen City Avenue. Responding for a 57-year-old female. Sharp symptoms, paragraph AO2. Engine 21, Medic 17, respond to 2291 Wyoming Avenue, unit number 6, 57-year-old female. Sharp symptoms, paragraph A2.

3, engine 14, medic 29, ALS 32, respond, the intersection, Vine Street and East 3rd Street. For an accident with injuries, possibly involving one vehicle into a pole, police have been dispatched, your fire ground is AM 3.

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Your fire ground is AM2, engine 38, respond 5670, Wenton Road, apartment number 5, for a 64-year-old male, swollen foot. Your fire ground is AM2.

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Your fire ground is AM 2. Medic 51, respond with engine 38-5670 Linton Road, apartment number 5, between Dutch Colony Drive.

your one Glen Meadow Lane across from that location off of East Seymour. Responding for a female leaning over a vehicle, possibly injured. The caller also states there is a grandson that is with her, possibly hurt as well. Unknown trouble. Police have arrived at their scene. They are not responding unless we are there to meet it. Fire on Sam 2. Engine 2, respond 7001 Glen Meadow Lane. For an unknown trouble involving a female and a child. Police are not responding unless we specify they are needed. Fire on Sam 2.

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Investigating odor of smoke. Fire

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0: That's clear, District 3, you can disregard.
2: Engine 38, we're coming clear. This is Ron. Please give us that, Ron.
0: That's clear. Engine 20, you can disregard on Witten.

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1: Engine 34, that's clear. Do you have a reading?
0: Got a reading at 1%.
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Edge 49 responds, 6024 Sierra Street, Frustrated Warren and Mathis. This is at the request of police on scene. Paragraph AM2, Edge 49 responds, 6024 Sierra Street. This is at the request of police on scene. 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

19, medic 19, respond 2139 Aubrey Avenue. Outside the ER at Christ Hospital, across the street of Crenshaw and Gilman. Respond for a 6-year-old male with chest pain, paragraph AM2. Engine 19, medic 19, respond 2139 Aubrey Avenue. Outside the ER for a 6-year-old male with chest pain, paragraph AM2.

Lawn, 1668 East Seymour Avenue, apartment number 1, between Glen Meadow Lane and Shauna Drive, for a 49-year-old female, missed the dialysis, now vomiting. Your fire route is AM 2, truck 2, medic 2, respond, 1668 East Seymour Avenue, apartment number 1, for a 49-year-old female that missed dialysis, now vomiting. Your fire route is AM 2.

Medic 24 respond. 2950 West Park Drive, the fourth floor in the dining room. Off of Sacred Circle, 71-year-old female, fainting episode. Background's A Adam. 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Respond 2950. 5, the fourth floor.

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Unknown medical issue with a male fire grounds AM2. Engine 9 respond 4545 Reading Road. 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

0: Search 1, Truck 3, Route 17. Since responding to 835 Poplar Street. Report of smoke coming from the apartment. Getting apartment 1107 as well as 1204 was given. Fire ground is B-Boy 2, Route 17, acknowledge on main.
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1: that will take the run.
2: Right, that would be clear.

0: 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Engine 24 at the scene is not Wolf Nicholas.
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1: I'm getting smoke coming from the 11th floor. 29, let me know what you got when you get up there.
2: Yeah, okay.
1: Command post is going to be in the parking lot, right in front of the building.
0: That's clear. Command post is going to be in the front parking lot, front of the building.

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1: That's clear. Truck 29 B, can you get a fan up there? Will this be a can handle for engine 5? Truck 29?
2: Engine 5, yeah, I think that'll work. With whatever it was in the stove, we gotta put down.
1: That's clear. All companies on scene, let's make sure anybody has those picked up, let's help them before we leave.
3: That's gonna be a can handle for engine 5, truck 29.

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1: Man, the company's inside. 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

0: 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Are you good?
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0: That's clear.
2: Home reporting a strange odor for a month outside of their door. Your fire ground is D David 2. Engine 12, truck 20 responds. 1924 Lily Place. Caller reporting a strange odor outside of their door. Your fire ground is D David 2.
0: Hey, guys,

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Caller reporting possible transformer explosion outside of her window. You're firing out his name. Engine 2, respond, 7114 East Long Drive, Apartment number 1. Caller reporting hearing possibly a transformer blow outside her window. Your fire ground is main.

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a medical run involving an eye injury. Your fire ground is AM2. 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At the request of police on scene for patient with eye injury, your fire ground is AM2.

Avenue, apartment number 4, between Benton Street and Lake Street. Your fire ground is AM 2. Medic 3, respond request of engine 29, 59 East McMicken Avenue, apartment number 4, between Benton Street and Lake Street. Your fire ground is AM 2.

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Firearms Adam 2. Engine 7 respond, 6170 Glade Avenue. 75-year-old male fall. Firearms Adam 2.

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Your fire route is C David 2. 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Your fire route is C David 2.

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All firecraft AR2. Bag 46, respond 6170 Kalady Avenue. All firecraft A2.

4, respond 4732 Breathitt Run Road, cross 3 St. Lawrence in Greenwich. Responding to carbon monoxide alarm, fire ground is on main. Truck 24, respond 4732 Breathitt Run Road. For carbon monoxide alarm, fire ground is on main.

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That's clear. Engine 20, you can disregard.

Department, searching for Larry Nagle, spotting for subjects stuck on the elevator. Firefighters at speed, Data 2, Star 32, Heavy Rescue 9, respond 3418 Reading Road, for subjects stuck on the elevator. Firefighters at speed, Data 2.

0: Lieutenant. 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

in Howell Avenue, parking lot across from Penn Hospital. I remember his name, caller seats. Keys are locked in the vehicle. The vehicle is running. Seeing no children or pets are locked in the vehicle and say blue 2600 Tucson. Truck 19, lifted in Howell in the parking lot across from the Penn Hospital, Fireground, Maine. 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Apparently no life-saving medication either. 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

2855 Colonial Ridge Court, Cross Street, Montgomery Road. Responding for a 33-year-old female, heavy menstrual cycle, fainting episode, fire ground is A2. A, medic 9, respond 2855 Colonial Ridge Court, 33-year-old female, heavy menstrual cycle, fainting episode, fire ground is A2.

Engine 49, respond 4855,000, please. Barry is at least second floor in the locked unit of Fort Dog and Inspiration Firecraft A out of 2, 92-year-old male. Injuries from a fall. Engine 49, 4855,000, please. Barry is at Oakley, second floor locked unit, Firecraft.

55,000 place variances of Lee, second floor loft unit, office Sports Hog and Inspiration, fire at A2. Medic 23 is a request to mention 49, 485, 5,000 place. Barrington of Oakley, second floor locked unit, fire at 82.

5, Trek 19, we're on the Tower House. 2214 Vine Street, cross to St. Joe Street, Hill Street, fire alarm activation. Fire ground is in year 2. Inch 5, Trek 19, respond to Tower House, 2214 Vine Street.

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0: left or right out of the elevator.
1: John Street and Claire's Lane says request of police on scene for Melon Fall. Fire ground is A2. Engine 29 respond, 551 David Street. Says request of police on scene for a male in a fall. Fire ground is A2.

9, Medic 29, 851 Esther Charles Drive, Arts Department, number E. Edwards, off of Lynn Winchell, Firecraft E. Edwards 2. Firecraft A. Adam 2, 42-year-old female. Pancreatitis infection, intoxicated, abdominal. Trip 29, Medic 29, 851 Esther Charles Drive, Department E. Edwards, the Arts Department. Firecraft A. Adam 2, 42-year-old female. She has a pancreatitis infection. She's intoxicated. Abdominal pain. Firecraft A2.

paramedic for the Doris Mom, 5020 Dovetail Lane, Project Rockford Place, 71-year-old female, change of mental status, also aggressive, fire gun is A2. Engine 51, medic 51, respond, 5020 Dovetail Lane, 71-year-old female, change of mental status, also aggressive, agitated, police have been added, your firearm is

2950 West Park Drive, Aventura, number 702, a Ferguson fire red Adam 2, a 63-year-old male. He fell, trying to walk with a walker, has back pain. It's 2950 West Park Drive, Aventura, number 702, fire red Adam 2, 63-year-old male. Trying to walk with a walker and fell. He has back pain. Fire red A2.

0: Indian 31, Medic 46, responded Barrington of Oakley, 4th floor, 4855, Ashland Place, Unit 4304. Customers were dog driving Inspiration Way, 93-year-old female, fainting episode, fire ground is A2. Engine 31, Medic 46, responded Barrington of Oakley, 4855, Ashland Place, Unit 4304. 93-year-old male, fainting episode, fire ground is A2.
1: Engine 49, give that to us.
0: Engine 49, okay. 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